0: 91.1 Hot FM.
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0: 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According to our survey today, 78% of us don't trust this person.
1: $50 up for grabs of the magnificent Marucci RSL. Hoping to score it in Little Mountain. It's Kylie. How are you, Kyles?
2: I'm good. How are you?
1: We are wonderful. Love to send you off to the Marucci Rissole. 78% of us, according to our survey, do not trust this profession. Who don't we trust?
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1: Nugget and Al's unpopular opinions.
0: I believe she was wearing Crocs when she recorded that song.
2: And actually, no, well, when she set the bed on fire, she also set fire to the Crocs, which is the right decision. Hot Family, 1-300-468-911. It's back to Albie's turn for an unpopular opinion this afternoon. It's turned to the world of Crocs, and I really do feel, big boy, if you just cut your losses, you would have been fine here. I just feel like you've taken this argument a step too far.

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1: Well, the line has been drawn. The race that stops the station is back. But now, it's mobility scooter edition.
0: Well, I wanted something that was more skewed towards him. So we're like, oh, okay. So now apparently we're racing mobility scooters. It is the race that stops the station. It happens this Friday afternoon at the Kiwanis Sports Precinct. We'll see you there. But you can join us for it from 5 when you wake up at 91.1 on FM.

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